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3: 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M-M-M-M-M. 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
1: My girl just caught me.
3: You made her catch you?
1: I don't know how I let this happen.
2: But who?
1: 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I don't know what to do.
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1: 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She brings me in a piece. I take her out to fancy restaurants. She takes the sadness out of me. I make her cards on her birthday. She makes me a better man. 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

They don't see me, they don't know what it's like. Training colors into black and white. No one's reading all the words that I write.

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1: Yo.
0: Open up, man.
1: Yo, what do you want, man?
0: My girl just caught me.
1: You made her catch you?
0: I don't know how I let this happen.
1: With who?
0: The girl next door, you know?
1: Nah.
0: I don't know what to do.
1: Said it wasn't you.

0: Energy.
1: Yeah, yeah, yeah, yeah, yeah. Nah. Asked you once, asked you twice now. There's lipstick on your collar. You say she's just a friend.

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2: 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Too dirty to clean my act up. If you ain't dirty, you ain't

Kelly, Rakim, Wondus. 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